like you. 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And I like you, yeah, yeah, I like you.

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I do my hair twice, check my name.

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1: 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But wait a minute, isn't this?
0: Yeah, yes it is.
1: But I thought the old lady dropped it into the ocean in the air.
0: Well, baby, I went down and got it for you.
1: Oh, you shouldn't have.

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Too many things on my mind, I got lost in time.

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He's a fool that blown away. To you and me, he's a renegade.

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He's got my head in a spin now, going round and round.

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1: Une heure.
2: Money is the reason we exist. Everybody knows.